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Eclectic show today. Politics and love. And a world premiere, so you'll want to stay tuned. And we have Gwen with Radio Scramble right after me, so buckle up. We started off with I Rewrote the Fucking Bible by So Good, out of London from 2025's album of the same name. Followed it up with This Might Be It by Hyphen, also from London, 2025 album of the same name. And then Scantily Clad by Oat and Freddy from LA, from 2026's album Big Disgrace. Behind me is Screwed It Up by Limlifter. Super stoked. Heading to Toronto tomorrow to see Limlifter and Grapes of Wrath. So I'm very, very excited. Me and my friend Rebecca are going to go to that show. Never saw Grapes of Wrath. It's kind of crazy. We're going to continue on with a band I just discovered this week. Gwen knew of them already, of course. They're called Thesaurus Rex. And the song is called I Won't Hold My Breath.

Welcome back. You're listening to Homesick Radio with Stasia, streaming from Maker Park Radio here on Staten Island. We had our first Canadians in that set, so let's work backwards since that's where they were. We ended off with Life of Crime Side B from We Should Have Been Plumbers, which was a single from 2025 and they're out of Halifax. Before that, we had Balcony by Teen Jesus and the Gene Teasers, another 2025 single from Canberra. Gwen and I were talking. We have a lot of Australians and New Zealanders tonight. Before that, we had 1981 with Counting the Beat by the Swingers. The album was Practical Jokers, and they're out of New Zealand. Before that, God Save the Queens by Vienna Vienna. I've played it before, I'll play it again. Out of California, a single from 2025. And we started off with I Won't Hold My Breath by Thesaurus Rex from Brooklyn from 2025's Greatest Hits. Behind my voice right now is Limlifter. Want to see them Saturday, so stoked. We're going to keep trucking along, and we're going to hear from a band from London / Manchester called The Oozes, and this is Bitch Boy.

Welcome back to Homesick Radio with Stasia, streaming from Maker Park Radio here on Staten Island. You started that set off with Bitch Boy by The Oozes, out of London / Manchester, single from 2021. And then we had The Rent by Girlwood, another single, 2022, and they're out of Kentucky. Then we had Kiss Me Girl by Hands Off Gretel from South Yorkshire. I was saying to Gwen, I'm so sad because I didn't know about this band until recently and they are no more, sadly. That's from 2019's I Want the World. And we finished off with our only Canadians in that set too, The Fake Friends from Montreal with The Way She Goes. Another single, so many singles these days, 2026. We have a little bit of a ladies' choice sort of mini set coming up for you now. We're going to start off with Sunday Morning out of Vancouver with Carry the Sky.

Welcome back from our small yet long Tucson set. We heard from Sunday Morning with Carry the Sky out of Vancouver, fronted by Bruce Wilson, former member, lead singer perhaps, of Tank Hog, which was a very different band. And that is Sunday Morning's most recent single. And then we had Knee Socks by the Arctic Monkeys. I felt like I had to play the Arctic Monkeys after I'd played the Fake Friends earlier. And I felt like that inspiration, influence was worn on their sleeve. We're going to continue with another set that starts with the same band that started the show. And this is the first, this is the song that actually started the show. Those of you who have listened to Homesick before know that it all starts with one song. And the song it started with is called I Hate It Here, which you can imagine, by So Good. 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

Welcome back. You're listening to Homesick Radio with Stasia, streaming from Maker Park Radio here on Staten Island. Trekking along pretty quick tonight. We might end a little early, but you'll want to stay tuned because Gwen is here with Radio Scramble after me. Likely a bit more mellow. Maybe not. Okay, never mind. I stand corrected. We started that set off with I Hate It Here by So Good from 2023's album Dogs. And then we had Honey by Luna Aura from 2020's Three Cheers for the American Beauty, all caps, out of LA via Phoenix. And then we had Seventh Floor by Ali X from 2025's Happiness Is Going to Get You, out of Toronto. Followed up by Skirts and Salads by Shelf Lives from 2022's self-titled album. In the UK now, but born in Toronto, so I'm claiming them. We are going to continue on with Evacuate by the Boxer Rebellion from quite a few years ago. We'll sit back and enjoy.

You hit me once, I hit you back. You gave a kick, I gave a slap. You smashed a plate over my head. Then I set fire to our bed.

Welcome back to Homesick Radio with Stasia. Stream from Maker Park Radio here on Staten Island. A bit of a retro set for us all. We started off with Evacuate by the Boxer Rebellion from 2009's Union. They're out of London. And then we had You Picked Me by A Fine Frenzy from 2007's One Cell in the Sea out of Seattle. And we had My Beloved Weaker Thans with Plea from a Cat Named Virtute from 2003's Reconstruction Site from Winnipeg. Then we had Let's Dance to Joy Division by the Wombats from 2007's A Guide to Love, Loss, and Desperation out of Liverpool. And then the at one time controversial, but not really anymore, Kiss with a Fist by Florence and the Machine from 2009's Lungs out of London. And again, I'm talking over Limblifter. Going to see them in Toronto this weekend. I'm super excited. The show's going to be a bit short tonight. We have our second last set with a bit of a variety of bands, but I think they work together, including what I think is the world premiere of the new Lazarettes track. So thank you, boys, for trusting me with this. But we're not going to start with it. We're going to start off with a song by Opus Kink called Come Over, Do Me Wrong.

Welcome back to Homesick Radio Astasia. Well, we've somehow whipped through everything super quickly tonight. Maybe I did not stack up as many songs as I should have. Apologies. I was just talking with Gwen, and we're probably going to start Radio Scramble a little before 8, so just hang tight. You know, no one's after us, so it's all good. So that little set was delicious, and we started with Come Over Do Me Wrong by Opus Kink from 2026's A Sweet Goodbye from Brighton. Perhaps another little Arctic Monkeys inspo. And then we had the world premiere of Do It All Again by Lazarettes. It's a forthcoming single. It's not released yet. They just gave us some access to it tonight to play for you. Playing Kingston tonight, the Toucan. And then they're off to Montreal. They're going to play Barfly on Saturday. And Ottawa in between. So check out their socials. And then we had Handsome Man by Wednesday from 2021's Twin Plagues out of Asheville. Gwen and I were lamenting not seeing them earlier because now the venues are too big. Time for the thank yous. As always, Kristen and Tom for creating this little station for the misfits. All the DJs and folks who volunteer here. Such a good crew to work with. Coming upon the high season now. Getting ready for some shows. We're going to end off with Hard Sun. And on my socials, I advertised the Eddie Vedder version. But then I said, no, I don't want to do that. I want to play the original. I want to play Indio from 1989's Big Harvest. I just tried to buy this on Discogs and it wasn't happening for me. If you have it and want to send it to me, feel free. Indio's Gordon Peterson out of Toronto. It's a beautiful song. I love it so much. Stay safe, everyone, and I'll see you in 2 weeks. Or you'll hear me anyway.

We're delivered live from Temptation, hailing from downtown Stapleton, downtown Staten Island. Yeah, we're going to get the little loadout video live.

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Then I jump into Billy Brown. I stop the beat. The funky drum. Off his album that came out in 1970. Jungle Music. And that break. And this is why. 1,000.

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Or his project that he did with DJ Jamil, right? It's been out a little while ago, last year sometime. Then I jumped into some rap, right? Blah, blah, blah, blah. Then I stopped. So, no fear of time.

television. That was both digital and this. A few people use that. But the joint that I played was Method Man. I Got My Thing in Action off his 1994 album, The Cow. Then I wanted to jump into another original, Dave Porter. But The Masquerade Is Over. And it just so happens that Biggie Smalls used that for Who Shot Ya? And it was a debate in real time back in the day.

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Then I wanted to jump into some more Bobby Humphrey, Chicago Beat. And that bass line was used by the Wu-Tang, for heaven's sake. It was actually an interpretation.

0: Cyclone called under us. Question.
1: You got to treat your intern right and let him know. Is it over here now?
0: What, how's it looking? Am I on yet?
1: I don't even know. Right. You're doing this on the spot, you know what I'm saying? Equipment that really ain't really familiar with at times. Trying to see what's up with the visuals. Got one camera on one thing.

And it's usually when celebrities, like there's certain celebrities, certain icons, certain people's

0: matter of fact, let me just address that. What do you think about African American passing
1: away? It's so ill down, even if you used to bring the subject around your son. That's how ill it is. You feel me? You know what I mean? It's just like, yo, son, it's messed up how we are as a black and brown community where, you know, we're so hurt that we still have to revere people that hurt people, you know what I mean? Just cuz, or I mean, yo, he did do things for hip hop, or yo, at the end of the day, the other thing that he did trumps what he did for hip hop, whether he is the dude that, you know, was a foundation and growing the culture. True indeed, you can't take the that away, that is the facts. But after that, if you a creep, man. You know what I'm saying? And you know, when dudes talk about if it wasn't for him, it wouldn't have been, I don't believe that. You know what I'm saying? Because, you know, if you listen to some, yo, dudes rhyme. Poetry existed before dude. Streets is the streets. It may not have been through him. And you know how some the way history is written sometimes. Even though, you know, he may be the face of, but I don't think he was the only one that was doing what he was doing. You know what I'm saying? So he just is the face of the situation. But as humans, you know, we pick up on things, gravitating things, and sometimes, you know, we could be doing the same thing from one part of the earth to another part, and one end to the next end. We didn't even meet each other, but that's how, you know, that's how we connected. But I'm not gonna, you know, put that, I'm not gonna put him high up like some dudes, a lot of heads ain't really feeling KRS-One because the way he stuck up for him. You know what I mean? That was his man. Throughout the course of the week, you know, bigging him up, it is bittersweet. But but he was messing with dudes, B-boys, you know what I'm saying? He's messing with young boys, man. You know what I'm saying? And how many dudes on this planet right now have been dealing with situations and, you know, dudes ain't even reveal it because they can't go to the grave with them, you know what I'm saying? You know what I mean? I don't even want to say rest in peace, you know what I'm saying? Wherever he's resting in, where he's going, and I believe in the higher power now. We don't know, but the dude, you know, and the Christian creed, in your heart, you know what I'm saying? That's why a lot of people don't, you know, rock with the religion or whatever, but at the end of the day, it's between him and God. Shame that some of the victims that the alleged victims, so we can keep it right or whatever, allegedly. You know, it's crazy that the dude never did get arrested or nothing like that, but the circumstantial evidence and some of the hard evidence that's out there, I really haven't followed up on the story like that, but it's just peculiar that he has not got arrested, but the claims are out there. And it's messed up to have that stain on your name when you don't remain, you know what I mean?
0: Well,
1: that's a fact. I'm just not with it. I ain't gonna hold you. I did put up a post with one of my dudes. My man Court, he's running for the Bronx. He put up a dope sentiment, but I took it down. I shared his sentiment. I was like, hey, you know, if I would have said it, I would have said to the floor, I took it down. I got kids, I was a kid, you know what I mean? You know, parts, some dudes got family with it and all that. I ain't trying to, you know what I'm saying? Nah. You know what I'm saying? I can't support it. And also for me, real talk, he didn't inspire me. African Brothers and Body did not inspire me. I didn't listen to his music. So I'm good. Seriously, I'm good. You know what I'm saying? That's not mine. I was born in 1980 exactly on the dot. So my stuff, like, for anyone that ever interviewed me, I ain't never said, yeah, I listen to African Body. You know what I mean? That wasn't my realm. My realm from my head is like, what inspired me? Start writing rhymes. Like I always say, Fat Boys, even, you know what I mean? Big Daddy Kane, of course. Rest in peace.

0: of that stuff that came prior to my existence. I know of it. I pay homage to it. But them dudes ain't ever. I never listened to them to say, yo, I want to write a rhyme. Nope. It never inspired me.
1: I always heard the sound.
0: I never inspired me to write a bar. KRS-One. You know, he had to say right after the legend. He had his calm with very hard. He's a smart tool, too. KRS-One is no joke when it comes to the knowledge. And the fact that he's not throw a hammer down like, nah, son, that's my man, but he did foul stuff. You know, you gotta see the interview for yourself. And maybe you come with your own perspective, but I ain't rocking with the situation. He can exist or not exist, and I'm Thomas is still with the stick. Word up, that's just what it is. You know what I'm saying?
2: Because
0: he wasn't the only one. You know, what he did stand out to you was, again, yeah, see, that's good, you know?

0: shot, wasn't it? You know, if it sounded good, it gives you a fuck. Sort of like came before the day that I was doing this podcast. And the only reason why I know of
1: educating yourself,
0: right? You know what I'm saying? And then, of course, you know, it's like, you
1: got to know about African
0: Baba. You know, okay, you know,
1: you got to know about Cooper, you know, he was doing the darn thing up in the Bronx.
0: But at the same time, Cooper was doing the damn thing up in Harlem. You know what I'm saying? At the same time, you know, people were doing hip hop in different parts.
1: Yep, in their own community.
0: Yo, Staten Island had their mark. It just took a minute for it to pop up. Don't think the Who was the first. You know
1: exactly.
0: What I mean?
1: Exactly.
0: And then even the UMC, you know what I'm saying?
1: No,
0: like, there was dudes that was rhyming. They was just the first dudes to punch through the industry and get on. You know what I'm saying?
1: Before they were rapping.
0: Before the rap, you know, before they called themselves the fourth MC. They were the fourth MC. You know what I'm saying?
1: You know what I mean?
0: And I got to shout them out. I got to shout out Manus Harbor. I got to shout out

0: I was like, oh, snap. I worked at that school. You know what I'm saying? I know people that at that school. I know people in that neighborhood. And Mercury, you know, he had family ties in West Brighton.
1: I was waiting.
0: You know what I'm saying? So we used to see Mercury coming through. You know what I'm saying? And as well, his family lived, you see, like maybe two or three doors down from us on Wayne Terrace back in the mid-80s. So, you know what I mean? And then, of course, seeing them on the ferry boat.
1: Right.
0: And also on the strength of the unsung, it was like one of these, oh, snap. They pioneered that R&B. And then, of course, you get the hip-hop folks and then back to the R&B. Joint like the new edition, like how they were,
1: right?
0: You know, they were doing it, you know what I mean? And it spawned, it just like blossomed to the point where, you know, that was in the 80s.

0: but I just wanted your thoughts.
1: Man, at the end of the day, hip-hop is a beautiful thing.
0: No, yes, it is.
1: But we got some ugly people involved in the culture.
0: That's it.
1: Yeah. You know what I'm saying? Hip-hop can take you out of your city, your town, and give you finances, and you have you become a financial stability type of individual where you're being an engineer behind the scenes, or you're a graphic artist behind the scenes.
0: Hip-hop has provided a lot of jobs.
1: You know what I'm saying? It doesn't have to be that you're an MC on the front line, the face always out there. It provides you to be in theater and art and all of that. You know what I'm saying? It provides you to be creative. You know, shout out to Akai MPC. You know what I'm saying? They came out with the new MPC sample, which is the MPC 2000 XL, the 60, like all the MPC branches that they have all in one that is portable. And, you know, a lot of hip hop heads use that, but also it branches out to my people that want to do house music or any type of other type of genre of music. But hip hop has definitely been inspired and revamped drum machines, man. You know what I'm saying? Synthesizers, man.
0: Yes.
1: Straight up. You know what I mean?
0: So before it was set, I wanted to just

Exactly, and it's ill that you use the word discernment, because I was going to say, yo, God over culture. And right now, it's culture over God. It's the culture, it's the culture. I'm not redeeming a dude just because he's part of my streets. That's because he's part of my block. Just because he's part of my team. If you did something foul, yo, I can't rock with you. That's how we got to have it. You know, and that's God. You feel me? I know dudes want to be on demon time, but we got to be righteous and be righteous. So speaking of which, we got to find some time. And I want to big up there.

0: What's up, folks? Guess who's back? Uncle Dust, the one you can trust. Shout out to Tom. I was getting my butt kicked up here. Save me with the audio. And without further ado, you know what I do. Makeover Radio, Maker Park Radio, Uncle Dust, the one you can trust. Friday night, 6 to 8. Don't be late. Let's go.
1: Hey, y'all.

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0: Wu-Tang Clan strikes again. The RZA, the JZA, old dirty bastard, inspect the deck, make porn the chef.
1: Shout out to the guys, Rock and Roll Hall of Fame. Woo! Wu-Tang, forever. 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

0: The boss is the boss.
1: Cool it, man.
2: Chilling.
3: Why?
2: Because, yo, I never, ever call and ask you to play something, right?
3: Yeah.
2: You know what I want to hear, right?
3: What you want to hear?
2: I want to hear that Wu-Tang.
3: Wu-Tang again?
2: Yeah, again and again.

Yo, while I got a minute, I gotta congratulate the brothers. Yo, when I bought that record, I saved all my lunch money to get that. Me and my little bro, God rest his soul, I had to save my lunch money and get Protect Your Neck. That's what I needed. I never heard of these dudes. I'm just a kid from East New York, Brooklyn. You know what I'm saying? DJing in my mom's basement. This is what I was doing. And when I first heard these cats, I was like, I don't know who these guys are and why there's so many of them, but I didn't care because these guys were fire. And I got the original joint with tears on the other side of it. Like, I needed that record and I saved it and I got it. And when I saw the video on Video Music Box, the rest was history, bro. If you see this flag behind me, you see what I'm wearing. I've been rocking this for since 92. This is how I've been. I am a Wu head. It's just what it is. Shout out to the guards. Cap was good. You know what I'm saying? Mev, everybody. Yo, and if you heard me make joints and make me make beats and everything I've done, like the influence is there heavily. Like the RZA. Like, I swear, like, this is one of one. And I'm so glad he's still here with us. You know, thank you, brother, for everything that you gave us. Nine sharp swordsmen that just got to it and kept us going for the last 30 years, man. Like, that's not a small accomplishment. Shout out to the guys. I'm just glad to be here, to be a part of it. You know, put my little spin on it. This is Bake Over Radio, Mega Park Radio. This is the Wu tribute, yo. Rock and Roll Hall of Fame, yo. And it couldn't happen to a better group of guys. And I'm really happy for them. And much success to you guys in the future. This is Uncle Dust, the one you can trust. We get to it. I'm not done with my Wu-Tang set. Got love for the guys. I'm back on it. So let's go, y'all. Bake Over Radio. And you can't win. Honestly, you can't win. Let me bring this here. Yo, you can't win without a triumph.

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Yo!

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1: Just by destroying Stark Enterprises, we could cripple their national defense. So you, Professor Venko, the world's greatest expert on electricity, must devise the...

0: XYZ, okay, let's go home.
1: Oscar!
2: No, wait.
3: Oh, wait, now that was too fast.
2: Let's talk about the alphabet one letter at a time.
3: Okay. Say, that's great, because I know a song about the letter A. Now, whenever you hear a word that begins with this sound, A, you'll know that that's a word that begins with the letter A. So everybody listen very carefully and see how many A words you can hear.

0: after P is Q. And one word that begins with Q is question. Now here is a question for you. Remember, the answer will start with a Q.
1: What's a Q?
0: Oh, hi, Grover.
1: Hi.
0: Q is the letter of the alphabet that looks like an O with a little tail at the bottom.
1: Oh, now I remember. You can start the song again.
0: Thanks, Grover.
1: You're welcome.

0: right. 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
1: I don't know. I think I heard one go moo a minute ago.

0: unite the horrid t-t sound. So I hereby rule that nothing beginning with the letter T will ever be allowed in my kingdom.
1: So the people of the land tore down the towns and their towers, tossing out their trumpets and toys, and pretty soon there wasn't anything in the kingdom that began with T. Or so they thought, for one day along came...
2: Me, Tom Tatter Tall Tuttletut, and I've got a truck full of turtles, tea, tuna toads, teddy bears, and trash. Hi, Your Majesty. You want to buy...

0: Everybody, do you hear a strange sound?
1: Hey, George, what is that sound you are making?
2: Hi, Grover. I'm making the sound of the next letter of the alphabet, the letter G. Yeah, my name begins with the letter G, and it makes that sound. George.
1: But my name begins with G, too, but it sounds like this.

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Well, okay, well, next time, don't drive so fast. Madeline falls out of a fifth-story window. He's lying on the sidewalk. A crowd gathers around. Just as the policeman pushes his way through, he's, what's going on? And the drunk says, I don't know. I just got here myself. Madeline walks into a barber shop. Barber, he says, I want a shave and a manicure. And a few moments later, he looked up through all the lather and saw this beautiful young lady manicuring his nails. And his honey, he says, how about you and I going out and having some fun tonight? She says, I'm awfully sorry, but I'm married. Oh, what the devil. Call the old man up and tell him you'll be a little late. Why don't you tell him he's shaving you?

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I lost you along the way there somehow. But you know, I always look forward to my days off in this business. I have a wonderful time. I love to spend it with the old folks. Old folks, old granddad, old Taylor, old Fitz, old Thompson, old Charter, old Forrester, all any kind of old whiskey we ever bought. And speaking of my dad, you know, what a wonderful guy. You know, we never knew he drank till he came home sober one day.

0: that comes after X and just before Z. I bet Grover doesn't know what this letter is.
1: I bet you think Grover does not know what that letter is.
0: Well, Grover, do you?
1: No.
0: I didn't think so.
1: It's very pretty. It starts out with one line at the bottom and splits into two lines at the top.
0: That's what it looks like. Mm-hmm. But what is this letter called?
1: I do not know.

They knew it had begun and they knew it would end. That was all. They didn't know how it would end or how it had begun. What events foreshadowed D-Day?

things from you that I need, and the things about you that I love. Darling, please. Angel, please.

0: Uncle Timothy. Had him for a number of years, and there's nothing I can do about it. Now, let me tell you the type of uncle he is. Now, for example, we never knew he drank, but one day we saw him sober. That was the day the dog bit him, and he didn't even know him. Last month was National Tavern Month, and by God, he made it. He stayed in there the whole month. Last week, he took a fit. It was a terrible thing. He had a stroke. Somebody told him the cost of living went up a dollar a fifth. You got a picture of my Uncle Tim. But his wife is the one that's got to suffer. It's a terrible thing. His wife suffers. One day she lost complete control of herself and she said, you'll go down and see Father Riley and get this thing straightened out. I can't stand it. So rather than suffer her wrath, he took off.
1: And he went down and he saw Father Riley. He went in and he sat down and had a talk with him. And Father Riley said, well, I'm glad you came down to me, Tim, he said. You've been getting out of hand. I've noticed that, he said, and I'll tell you what I'm going to do. He said, I'm going to take drastic measures, and if you touch another, I'll excommunicate you. You're finished, that's all. Oh, Tim said, not another Timberful will I touch, Father, believe me. He walks out, and he goes down the street, and about four blocks away is a big sign that says O'Houlihan's.
0: But he can't resist, and in he goes. He's in there a few hours, and this time he comes out, he's in great shape. He's numb. He's waving up the street, and he gets near the church, and who comes down but Father Riley? He looks around, there's no way out, and he says, all right, Father, step aside, let a Protestant walk up the street.

0: Well, we did it.
1: We sure did.
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5: Yeah.
1: The what?
4: The alphabet.
1: What's the alphabet?
6: Well, don't just sit there. Turn the record over.

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I call that sugar.

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1: Well, hello everyone. Welcome to Radio Scramble here tonight on Maker Park Radio, starting a little bit early. We had homesick before us and we ended a little early. I'm going to start a little early now. We can all go to bed earlier. Isn't that great sounding? It sounds good to me. We started the show off tonight with Sugar Town by Shit Kid, and that was off their 2017 album called Fish. They're out of Sweden. My dad introduced them to me. Very much enjoyed their stuff. And got some music to play for you, a decent amount tonight. If you're a longtime fan of Radio Scramble, some of this show might sound familiar. We're playing some stuff we've played before, but it's all good stuff. A lot of it's from smaller artists. We coincidentally had a lot of Australian artists on here tonight. So sort of going all over the world too, which will be a fun adventure. But I hope you stay tuned. Hope you have a good night. Stick it on in the background while you get something else done. We're all very busy these days. So the next song is by Godcaster. They're out of Brooklyn and it's called Diamond Shining Face.

Kate Clover with Pleasure Forever here on Radio Scramble tonight on Maker Park Radio. It's just starting to get dark outside now. I just realized that. It got dark very quickly. That was off of her 2022 album, Bleed Your Heart Out. Before that, we had Strangers by Girl and Girl. They're out of Australia, and that was off of their 2023 album, Fight Night. And we kicked that little set off with Diamond Shining Face by Godcaster off of their self-titled 2023 album, and they're out of Brooklyn. We're playing a lot of 2023 tonight. Maybe because I played a lot of these same songs on a show in 2023, perhaps. Maybe I'm 23. Oh, yeah, that happened since my last show. Wow, crazy. We have a lot of stuff going on at Maker Park here nowadays, and it's getting warmer outside. We have some Sonic Lab classes still up, still happening. There's one happening right now as we speak. They're learning how to do live sound, which is very cool. Any of that audiovisual type music stuff interests you, head to makerparkradio.com/soniclab, makerparkradio.nyc/soniclab, excuse me. We still got plenty of classes left, and they're all free and low cost, which is very difficult to find in New York City when we're talking AV stuff. We also have some movie nights happening here soon. The first one is tomorrow night, and it's happening inside. So you don't have to worry about being cold outside in the dark yet. That'll happen when it warms up a little bit more. But I'll talk a little bit more about everything else we have going on. There's exciting stuff. Lineups have been announced for the summer. But before we get to that, we're going to play some more music. And this next one goes out to Pete Bavaro, who's listening on his way to Queens right now to go see a show. So thank you for listening on your treacherous journey all the way there. Have a good one. This is TV Repairman with Bus Stop.

That was Hot Garbage with Sometimes I Go Down off their 2021 album, Ride. They're out of Toronto. That song started, and my mom was like, I like this. What is it? And then I told her, and of course, she knows them. If you haven't listened to her show, Homesick, she's on right before me from 6 to 8 every 2 weeks, so a little bit more frequently than I'm on here. She plays typically a lot of Canadian content, so you should tune in if you haven't before. Maybe you'll find some other bands from the Great White North that speak to you. Like, Hot Garbage has spoken to me today. Before that, we had Flat Worms with Time Warp in Exile off their 2023 album, Witness Marks. They're out of L.A. And their neighbors up north, out Portland, Spoonbenders with Dichotomatic off of their 2023 album, How Things Repeat. And before that, we kicked that set off with TV Repairman with Bus Stop. And they are out of Australia, the second Australian band we've played in the first maybe 15, 20 minutes of the show tonight. And there's more to come. And something else I want to talk about, the poster is staring at me right here in the station. We are doing a ticket giveaway here on Maker Park, not associated with any show, which is not typical of how things usually happen here, which is very exciting. The Thing has been generous enough to give us 2 tickets to give away for their show at Irving Plaza on, what does it say, May 2nd? May 7th? May 2nd, I think. You can look it up. The beginning of May. And they played Maker Park last year. They were great. They played mini golf, I believe. And they are drawing the ticket winners on May 1st here. And the way you can enter, you can go to the link in the bio of Maker Park Radio's Instagram, which I'm sure you all follow already. And all you have to do is fill out a little form with your contact info, and we are going to draw those winners on May 1st, and you could get a chance to win those 2 tickets to see that band at Irving Plaza for $3.99, which is always great. Great venue, as my mom just said. No, yeah, if they were playing Terminal 5, don't enter that ticket giveaway. But since they're playing Irving Plaza, so you should enter it. Support the station as you're doing so. And that's what I wanted to talk about there. Let's get into some more music. What are we going to listen to? We're going to listen to a band called Spread Joy with their song Spa Schedule.

That is the Drin with Stonewallin' here on Radio Scramble, finishing out that set. They're from Cincinnati, and that was from their 2023 album, titled Today My Friend You Drunk the Venom. And before that, we had the Hierophants with Stress. They're out of Australia. That one's from 2015. And before that, we had Habibi with I Got the Moves. They're from Brooklyn. That was released in 2014. And that I played on my show when I played this show 2 years ago. And I liked it. I was like, wow, the song is really great. And then it came on and my mom was like, we played this song all the time when you were younger. It's probably on some of our playlists from when we danced around the living room. So came back around. Before that, we had Smirk with Living in Hell. They're out of Connecticut. And that was released in 2022. And another 2022 track before that, we had Spread Joy with Spa Schedule. They are from Chicago. A couple things I want to talk about that are happening this weekend here at Maker Park, which is very exciting. Tomorrow we have our first Movies at Maker Park series, and that is going to be every, third Friday of the month, something like that. It's all the dates are online, but the first one is tomorrow, and it is brought to you by Dirtbag Paradise and Subterranean Cinema Club, and it's going to be inside here at Makerspace, 450 Front Street here on Staten Island, and they're going to be screening Goodbye Horses, The Many Lives of Q Lazarus. And it's free, starts at 7 o'clock. We'll have drinks for sale, I believe, and snacks, so that's very fun. And it'll be a good one, so if you can make it, come out to that. Free movies, you don't get many of those nowadays. It costs $20 to go to the movies without snacks, so you can come down to Maker Park and see one for free. Something else we got going on this weekend is on Sunday, we have one of our critical listening events, which are great. I've been to a couple of them now. They're very, very fun. And this one is going to be hosted at Oda Cafe here on Staten Island from 4 to 6 p.m. And it is going to be listening to and discussing Maggot Brain by Funkadelic, an incredible album. And the critical listening events are so chill. You don't have to talk if you don't want to. You can just sit there and listen to music, give your 2 cents on something, learn a lot about the history of what you're listening to as well. Hosted by some very, very smart musician people. Very fun. Would you say they're fun? Have you been to one? It's great. We've gotten signed off by many people at Maker Park that these are very fun events. So again, that's free. Lots of free things to do around here, which is very exciting. But we'll get to some more music. This next song is by Alien Nose Job, and it's called Time Waster.

Mala Vista with Don't Owe You here on Radio Scramble, closing out that little set. Before that, we had The Cavemen with Janie. Before that one, we had Killer Kin with Point Blank. Before that, His Lordship with All Cranked Up. Before that, Beyond Lunadon with Reduction Agent. And before that one, we need to get a new phrase in here, had Alien Nose Job with Time Waster. We're just ripping through the rest of the show, guys. We want to leave. We're tired, even though I started early. We got things to do, places to be. So this next song is by the Zero Boys, and it is called Stone to Death.

Doing Laundry Tonight by Mitrail here on Radio Scramble. They're from Antwerp. That one's pretty fun. From 2024 off their self-titled album. For that, we had Cannibal Beach by Zorton and the Cannibals out of Toronto from 2022. Before that, Oh Right by Rocky and His Bootlegs. They're from Prague. That was released in 2024 off of their EP called Legs. Before that, we had Fire on Fire by The Heck out of the Netherlands. We're going global with this set. And that was released in 2023. Before that, we had The Trouble with Cinderella by The Unclaimed. They're from LA. That one's from 2024. And kicked off that set with Stone to Death by Zero Boys out of Indianapolis, 2009. So I think that's the oldest song that I played tonight. One more set. One more set. We're pushing through. We're crashing in here. We've been up all day doing nothing, really. Doing nothing. We got stuff done, but, you know, long day. Next song is by a band called The Gold Stars, and this is called My Money.

That was The Spirals here, closing out that last set we have tonight for Radio Scramble. That was a song called Disguise, and that was released in 2011 off their self-titled album. They're from San Francisco. Before that, we had Eyes by Wine Lips, who are out of Toronto. Again, I started playing that song. My mom's like, oh my God, I love this song. Yes, because she knows every Canadian band, I think. Oh, I know. She's so modest. She's so modest. And before that, we had If I Had My Way by OCs, and that's out of San Francisco, released in 2020. Before that, we had the band Patrol with Breakout. That's off of an 11-minute EP. Listen to the whole thing. It's great. It's sort of everything just bleeds into each other. They're out of the UK. That EP was called ST. And then before that, we kicked off that set with the Gold Stars with My Money as a single released in 2023, and they're out of Chicago. Don't have much else to say. We're excited to go to bed. Hope you are too. Get out of the heat a little bit. It seems to have cooled down outside. It's a nice 70 degrees real feel right now. Maybe some wind, maybe some cross breeze if you open your windows tonight. But as usual, we'd like to thank everyone for tuning in and listening to Radio Scramble, listening to all the shows we have here at Maker Park Radio. It's a very wonderful community we have down here. Wouldn't exist without Kristen and Tom. Thank you so much for keeping this place running, keeping the lights on, and the AC blasting. Oh, it's incredible. We have some really cool events happening soon. We have some really cool workshops. Again, most things are free here. You should check out the lineup for the, June 20th? For the Future Roots Fest. Crazy lineup. I have to miss that one, and I'm very upset. So you should come, and it's free. Completely free, which is incredible. So thank you to everyone who supports this place so that we can keep doing amazing stuff like this. Thank you for listening. Hope you have a good night. And we have one final song here. Tonight it is by Kate Fagan, and it is I Don't Want to Be Too Cool. Have a good night, everyone.

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Notice your breath. Meditate. 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You are not a wave, you are part of a crashing ocean.

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Welcome to Homesick Radio with Stasia, streaming from Maker Park Radio here on Staten Island. Eclectic show today. Politics and love. And a world premiere, so you'll want to stay tuned. And we have Gwen with Radio Scramble right after me, so buckle up. We started off with I Rewrote the Fucking Bible by So Good out of London from 2025's album of the same name. Followed it up with This Might Be It by Hyphen, also from London, 2025 album of the same name. And then Scantily Clad by Oat and Freddie from LA from 2026's album Big Disgrace. Behind me is Screwed It Up by Limlifter. Super stoked, heading to Toronto tomorrow to see Limlifter and Grapes of Wrath. So I'm very, very excited. Me and my friend Rebecca are going to go to that show. Never saw Grapes of Wrath. It's kind of crazy. We're going to continue on with a band I just discovered this week. Gwen knew of them already, of course. They're called Thesaurus Rex. And the song is called I Won't Hold My Breath.

Welcome back. You're listening to Homesick Radio with Stasia, streaming from Maker Park Radio here on Staten Island. We had our first Canadians in that set, so let's work backwards since that's where they were. We ended off with Life of Crime Side B from We Should Have Been Plumbers, which was a single from 2025 and they're out of Halifax. Before that, we had Balcony by Teen Jesus and the Gene Teasers, another 2025 single from Canberra. Gwen and I were talking. We have a lot of Australians and New Zealanders tonight. Before that, we had 1981 with Counting the Beat by the Swingers. The album was Practical Jokers, and they're out of New Zealand. Before that, God Save the Queens by Vienna Vienna. I've played it before, I'll play it again. Out of California, a single from 2025. And we started off with I Won't Hold My Breath by Thesaurus Rex from Brooklyn from 2025's Greatest Hits. Behind my voice right now is Limlifter. Want to see them Saturday, so stoked. We're going to keep trucking along, and we're going to hear from a band from London / Manchester called The Oozes, and this is Bitch Boy.

Welcome back to Homesick Radio with Stasia, streaming from Maker Park Radio here on Staten Island. You started that set off with Bitch Boy by The Oozes, out of London / Manchester, single from 2021. And then we had The Rent by Girlwood, another single, 2022, and they're out of Kentucky. Then we had Kiss Me Girl by Hands Off Gretel from South Yorkshire. I was saying to Gwen, I'm so sad because I didn't know about this band until recently and they are no more, sadly. That's from 2019's I Want the World. And we finished off with our only Canadians in that set too, The Fake Friends from Montreal with The Way She Goes. Another single. So many singles these days, 2026. We have a little bit of a ladies' choice sort of mini set coming up for you now. We're going to start off with Sunday Morning out of Vancouver with Carry the Sky.

0: Welcome back from our small yet long two-song set. We heard from Sunday Morning with Carry the Sky out of Vancouver, fronted by Bruce Wilson, former member, lead singer perhaps, of Tank Hog, which was a very different band. And that is Sunday Morning's most recent single. And then we had Knee Socks by the Arctic Monkeys. I felt like I had to play the Arctic Monkeys after I'd played the Fake Friends earlier. And I felt like that inspiration, influence was worn on their sleeve. We're going to continue with another set that starts with the same band that started the show. And this is the first, this is the song that actually started the show. Those of you who have listened to Homesick before know that it all starts with one song. And the song it started with is called I Hate It Here, which you can imagine, by So Good. 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

Welcome back. You're listening to Homesick Radio with Stasia, streaming from Maker Park Radio here on Staten Island. Trekking along pretty quick tonight. We might end a little early, but you'll want to stay tuned because Gwen is here with Radio Scramble after me. Likely a bit more mellow. Maybe not. Okay, never mind. I stand corrected. We started that set off with I Hate It Here by So Good from 2023's album Dogs. And then we had Honey by Luna Aura from 2020's Three Cheers for the American Beauty, all caps, out of LA via Phoenix. And then we had Seventh Floor by Ali X from 2025's Happiness Is Going to Get You, out of Toronto. Followed up by Skirts and Salads by Shelf Lives from 2022's self-titled album. In the UK now, but born in Toronto, so I'm claiming them. We are going to continue on with Evacuate by the Boxer Rebellion from quite a few years ago. We'll sit back and enjoy.

You hit me once, I hit you back. You gave a kick, I gave a slap. You smashed a plate over my head. Then I set fire to our...

Welcome back to Homesick Radio Astasia, streaming from Maker Park Radio here on Staten Island. A bit of a retro set for us all. We started off with Evacuate by the Boxer Rebellion from 2009's Union. They're out of London. And then we had You Picked Me by A Fine Frenzy from 2007's One Cell in the Sea out of Seattle. And we had My Beloved Weaker Thans with Plea from a Cat Named Virtute from 2003's Reconstruction Site from Winnipeg. Then we had Let's Dance to Joy Division by the Wombats from 2007's A Guide to Love, Loss, and Desperation out of Liverpool. And then the at one time controversial, but not really anymore, Kiss with a Fist by Florence and the Machine from 2009's Lungs out of London. And again, I'm talking over Limlifter. Going to see them in Toronto this weekend. I'm super excited. The show's going to be a bit short tonight. We have our second last set with a bit of a variety of bands, but I think they work together, including what I think is the world premiere of the new Lazarettes track. So thank you, boys, for trusting me with this. But we're not going to start with it. We're going to start off with a song by Opus Kink called Come Over, Do Me Wrong.

Welcome back to Homesick Radio Astasia. Well, we've somehow whipped through everything super quickly tonight. Maybe I did not stack up as many songs as I should have. Apologies. I was just talking with Gwen, and we're probably going to start Radio Scramble a little before 8, so just hang tight. You know, no one's after us, so it's all good. So that little set was delicious, and we started with Come Over Do Me Wrong by Opus Kink from 2026's A Sweet Goodbye from Brighton. Perhaps another little Arctic Monkeys inspo. And then we had the world premiere of Do It All Again by Lazarettes. It's a forthcoming single. It's not released yet. They just gave us some access to it tonight to play for you. Playing Kingston tonight, the Toucan. And then they're off to Montreal. They're going to play Barfly on Saturday. And Ottawa in between. So check out their socials. And then we had Handsome Man by Wednesday from 2021's Twin Plagues out of Asheville. Gwen and I were lamenting not seeing them earlier because now the venues are too big. Time for the thank yous. As always, Kristen and Tom for creating this little station for the misfits. All the DJs and folks who volunteer here. Such a good crew to work with. Coming upon the high season now. Getting ready for some shows. We're going to end off with Hard Sun. And on my socials, I advertised the Eddie Vedder version. But then I said, no, I don't want to do that. I want to play the original. I want to play Indio from 1989's Big Harvest. I just tried to buy this on Discogs and it wasn't happening for me. If you have it and want to send it to me, feel free. Indio's Gordon Peterson out of Toronto. It's a beautiful song. I love it so much. Stay safe, everyone, and I'll see you in 2 weeks. Or you'll hear me anyway.

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Hailing from downtown Stapleton, downtown Staten Island. Yeah, we're gonna get the little lowdown video.

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clock, today's math.

First track that I played was Super Cat, Ghetto Red Hot, Don Dotto. Then I jumped into James Brown, High Stubbies, The Funky Rock. Off his album that came out in 1970, Jungle Music.

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Or his project that he did with DJ Jamil on iTunes. He's not a little while ago, last year's production. Can I jump into some rap? La la la la. Cast off. No fear of time.

another edition. That was both different. Hit or miss. Not few people use that. But the joint that I played was Method Man. I Got My Thing in Action off his 1994 album, The Cow. Then I wanted to jump into another original, Dave Porter. But The Masquerade Is Over. And it just so happens that Biggie Smalls used that for Who Shot Ya? And it was a debate in real time back in the

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Then I want to jump into some more Bobby Humphrey, Chicago Heat. And that bass line was used by the Wu-Tang, for heaven's sake. It was actually an interpretation.

0: But what's happening, dog? Like, how's the weather outside? I know it's been, like, raining, fizzling. You know what I'm saying?
1: Well, the sun didn't come out live, man. We're not in the sun. The sun was out last week. 90 degree type weather. It's okay. I'm out of here for a minute. It's back to real spring. You know what I'm saying? So be back to that 50 degree. Put your bubble jackets back on. I got the bubble vest, but I got the whip. So I'm able to cheat a little something. But if I was on that, you know, bus stop, regular situation, walking on foot, just put your light bubbles on. You know what I'm saying? Don't pack them up yet.
0: Nah, definitely gotta keep the sweatshirts and sweaters

0: cycle of after us.
1: Question.
0: You got to treat your intern right and let him know. Is it over here now?
1: What, how's it looking? Am I on yet?
0: I don't even know. Right. You're doing this on the spot, you know what I'm saying? Equipment that really ain't really familiar with at times, trying to see what's up with the visuals. Got one camera on one thing. You know what I mean?
1: I got you.
0: All right there. Yeah. All right, cool. All right, so let's get now.
1: We're speaking about my hip hop cast.
0: We'll get on
1: for the second time. What is your thoughts?
0: And it's
1: Celebrities, like there's certain celebrities, certain icons, certain people, certain influencers,

0: Africa Beneath Us. What do you think about Africa and the bottom half of the
1: world? It's so ill down, even think you should bring the subject around your son. That's how ill it is. You feel me? You know what I mean? It's just like, yo, son, it's messed up how we are as a black and brown community where, you know, we're so hurt that we still have to revere people that hurt people, you know what I mean? Just cuz, or me, he did do things for hip hop, or yo, at the end of the day, the other thing that he did trumps what he did for hip hop, whether he is the dude that, you know, was a foundation and growing the culture, so indeed, you can't take.

0: If it wasn't for him, it wouldn't have been. I don't believe that. You know what I'm saying? Because, you know, if you listen to some, yo, dude, dude's rhyme. Poetry existed before dude. Streets is the streets. It may not have been through him. And you know how some the way history is written. Sometimes, even though, you know, he may be the face of, but I don't think he was the only one that was doing what he was doing.
1: Oh, no,
0: you know what I'm saying? So he just is the face of the situation.
1: That's
0: but as humans, you know, we pick up on things, gravitating things, and sometimes, you know, we could be doing the same thing from one part of the earth to another part, and to one end to the next end. We need to meet each other, but that's how, you know, that's how we connected. But I'm not gonna, you know, put that, I'm not gonna put him high up like some dudes, like, yo, like, a lot of heads ain't really feeling KRS-One because the way he stuck up for him. You know what I mean? That was his man. Throughout the course of the week, you know, bigging him up, it is bittersweet. But but he was messing with dudes, B-boys, you know what I'm saying? He's messing with young boys, man. You know what I'm saying? And how many dudes on this planet right now have been dealing with situations and, you know, dudes ain't even revealing it because they can't go to the grave with them, you know what I'm saying? Whatever, you know what I mean? I don't even want to say rest in peace, you know what I'm saying? Wherever he's resting in, where he's going, and I believe in the higher power. Now, we don't know, but to do, you know, and the Christian creed, in your heart, you know what I'm saying? That's why a lot of people don't, you know, rock with the religion or whatever, but at the end of the day, it's between him and God. It's a shame that some of the victims that the alleged victims, so we can keep it right or whatever, allegedly. You know, it's crazy that the dude never did get arrested or nothing like that, but the circumstantial evidence and some of the hard evidence that's out there, I really haven't followed up on the story like that, but it's just peculiar that he has not got arrested, but the claims are out there. And it's messed up to have that stain on your name when you don't remain, you know what I mean?
1: Well,
0: that's a fact. That's it. That's really about it. No, I'm not just not with it. I ain't gonna hold you though. I did put up a post with one of my dudes. My man Court is running for the Bronx. He put up a dope sentiment, but I took it down. I shared his sentiment. I was like, hey, you know, if I would've said it, I would've said it to the floor. I took it down. I got kids, I was a kid, you know what I mean? You know, some dudes got family with it, all that. I ain't trying to, you know what I'm saying? Nah. I can't support it. And also for me, real talk, he didn't inspire me. African Brother did not inspire me. I didn't listen to his music. So I'm good. Seriously, I'm good. You know what I'm saying? That's not mine. I was born in 1980 exactly on the dot. So my stuff, like, for anyone that ever interviewed me, I ain't never said, yeah, I listen to African Brother. You know what I mean? That wasn't my realm. My realm, for my head, is like, what inspired me? Start writing rhymes. Like I always say, Fat Boys, even... You know what I mean? Big Daddy Kane, of course. Fresh Prince

0: that came prior to my existence. I know of it, I pay homage to it, but them dudes ain't ever. I never listened to them and said, yo, I wanna write a rhyme. Nope, it never inspired me.
1: I always heard the sound.
0: I never inspired me to write a bar. KRS-One, you know, he had his name right after he had his calm with very hard. He's a smart tool, too. KRS-One is no joke when it comes to the knowledge and the fact that he's not throw a hammer down like, nah, son, that's my man, but he did foul stuff. You know, you gotta see the interview for yourself. Maybe you come with your own perspective, but I ain't rocking with this situation. You can exist or not exist, and I'm Thompson still with a stick. Word up, that's just what it is. You know what I'm saying?
1: You know what I'm saying?
0: Yeah, see, that's good.

0: like that, wasn't it? You know, if it sounded good, it gave you a part of it.
1: I gotta shout out Manus Barber, I gotta shout out

0: I worked at that school, you know what I'm saying? I know people that at that school. I know people from that neighborhood. And Mercury, you know, he had family ties in West Brighton.
1: I was waiting.
0: You know what I'm saying? So we used to see Mercury coming through. You know what I'm saying? And as well, his family lived, you see, like maybe 2 or 3 doors down from us on Wayne Terrace back in the mid-80s. So, you know what I mean? And then, of course, seeing them on the ferry boat.
1: Right.
0: And also on the strength of the Unsung, it was like one of these, oh, snap. They pioneered that R&B. And then, of course, you get the hip-hop verse and then back to the R&B joint. Like, Communication, like how they were.
1: Right.
0: You know, they were doing it. Yes, definitely. You know what I mean? They were doing it.

0: but I just want your thoughts.
1: Man, at the end of the day, hip-hop is a beautiful thing.
0: No, yes, it is.
1: But we got some ugly people involved in the culture.
0: That's it.
1: Yeah. You know what I'm saying? Hip-hop can take you out of your city, your town, and give you finances, and you have you become a financial stability type of individual where you're being an engineer behind the scenes, where you're a graphic artist behind the scenes.
0: Hip-hop has provided a lot of jobs.
1: You know what I'm saying? It doesn't have to be that you're an MC on the front line, the face always out there. It provides you to be in theater and art and all of that. You know what I'm saying? It provides you to be creative. You know, shout out to Akai MPC. You know what I'm saying? They came out with the new MPC sample, which is the MPC 2000 XL, the 60, like all the MPC branches that they have all in one that is portable. And you know, a lot of hip hop heads do that, but also it branches out to my people that want to do house music or any type of other type of genre of music. But hip hop has definitely been inspired and revamped drum machines, man. You know what I'm saying? Synthesizers, man.
0: Yes,
1: straight up. You know what I mean?
0: So before it is set, I want to just pump in.

Exactly, and it's ill that you use the word discernment, because I was going to say, yo, God over culture. And right now, it's culture over God. It's the culture, it's the culture. I'm not redeeming a dude just because he's part of my streets. Just because he's part of my block. Just because he's part of my team. If you did something foul, yo, I can't rock with you. That's how we got to have it. You know, and that's God. You feel me? I know dudes want to be on demon time, but we got to be righteous and be righteous. Right? So speaking of which, we got to find some time. And I want to big up Aaron

0: What's up, folks? Guess who's back? Uncle Dust, the one you can trust. Shout out to Tom. I was getting my butt kicked up here. Saving with the audio. And without further ado, you know what I do. Makeover Radio, Maker Park Radio, Uncle Dust, the one you can trust. Friday night, 6 to 8. Don't be late. Let's go.
1: Hey, y'all.

Good morning. Happy Saturday. It's Kitty, and you're listening to Cool World here on Maker Park Radio. I'm playing jazz and dance and pop and generally stuff to help you get this weekend started. Happy Saturday. Oh, I'm so glad it's

Hey there, this is Kitty and you're listening to Cool World on Maker Park Radio. Global Grooves, being broadcast to you from not-so-sunny Stapleton, Staten Island. It's kind of foggy, not foggy, just overcast, and it's probably going to rain. But who cares? You got this going on in your house. Right? I always say Saturday is killer. Maker Park Radio. I'm tell you about the music you just heard. I started the whole thing with Alpha Collective, a track called The Door, which was released in 2022 from their album Hello Egg. That was a self-released album out of Estonia. And then after that, Piper gave us a song called Summer Breeze from 1983 from the album of the same name, Summer Breeze. And that is a group out of Japan. Jabon and Another Taste gave us a track called Carpet Ride that came out in 2021. Funk Disco 7-inch single, which I'm happy to have, released by Netherlands group Jabon and produced by Dutch collective Another Taste. And what you hear behind me, Sir Victor Uolfo gave us Ohwe. That's some of the best 80s out of Nigeria. Nigerian highlife maestro, Sir Victor Uolfo, associated with the fact that he just had this prolific output. Just tons and tons and tons of music in the 70s and 80s. And it's apparently has a Benin influenced sound, which is something I learned today and that I'm going to kind of listen for in the future. I learn something new every day listening to this music. It's the best. I am, as always, thrilled to be here in the Maker Park Radio studio. Oh, and the sun is coming out. It happens every time. Every time somebody steps into the studio and the whole world changes. So keep it locked in here because Saturdays are magic at Maker Park Radio. I'm going to take it to an artist named Nicole Willis out of Finland. She's playing with the Helsinki Jazz Orchestra, and the song is called Still Got a Way to Fall.

is Cool World on Maker Park Radio. That was a nice long set to get us to 11 a.m. I'm so tired. Whew. I got to say a big thank you to our friend Naz Radiance and Channels and Winds. Holy crap. We had so much fun last night. Live vinyl, four DJs over at the West Cork Union Hall. Frank, Terry, and Excel killing it. He did that. Oh, California Soul was beautiful. I love it. We had so much fun. It was nobody saw us coming. It was like four guys watching basketball. And then a bunch of us weirdos came in with piles of records. And it was terrific. So I'm looking forward to that. Hopefully you could do that again real soon. And if you miss it, and you're here on sunny Staten Island, make sure you get down to West Cork next time you hear about it here on Maker Park Radio, because it was a screaming good time. Let's talk about the music that I just played, and there's tons of it. Right now behind me, you hear a track called Whistlin' by Maki. It's a lovely little laid-back number by Canadian musician Maki. Uh-oh. I just see I'm mistaken my lineup here. I'm going to see if I can remember the order. Fievel is Glock gave us As Above, So Below in 2024. And that is one of my favorite. Oh, I love this band. It's a jazz pop duo, if to be specific. And Zach Phillips and Marc Lamont. They met in Brussels, but I think they live here now. I'm not quite sure. Zambel from Poland gave us a track with a complicated title that I will attempt to say, but I'm really sorry. Yeah, from 1970. They were a short-lived group, and it's a shame because they made some pretty amazing. It was jazz rock, and it bordered on yacht rock sometimes, and I just wish there was a whole library of music, but it's called Muja Mis Jusine. I think that was pretty good. I'm getting better. Anyway, yeah, D-Z-A-M-B-L-E, Jambel. What a terrific band out of Poland. Then we heard the Samba Mavericks from Brazil, Azimuth. Not to be confused with the band from the UK, Azimuth. They gave us a track called Seems Like This. 1979 in Malaysia, Fatima Rajak gave us Dahaga. And then right in the middle to truly spice it up, another one of my favorites. I love Sister Carol. She sang Run Things. It's a reggae song by Sister Carol that came out in 1994 on her album, Call Me Sister Carol. Claire Lafoud sang a track called Mojo from 2021. It's from her first album called Bleu. She's a French singer and model. I think she's French. I'm a bad DJ. Mexica was released by The Vanabond from the album The Vanabond Planet. And you can really hear the influences there. That's an artist who was born in Mexico, but was the son of an Egyptian businessman and a Mexican actress, and the brother of a DJ. And I love the mix of sounds in the music he creates. What You Are was released by Pete Brandt's Method, and that was a UK release, came out in 1980. Who doesn't love Nino Ferrer? That was a really cool song, 1974, from the album Nino and Radia. A song called Moses from the Italian-born French singer-songwriter. One of the hardest covers of a pop song ever was Alice Russell singing Seven Nation Army. Whew. Alice Russell, UK soul singer. Paired up with Ben Lambden, a.k.a. Nostalgia 77, UK jazz producer, to make that. It's so hard and good.
And it's still jazz, which I find remarkable. It's one of those things that, you know, every once in a while I just discover a thing. Like, can it be that hard? And it's hard. So good. I started that whole set with Still Got a Way to Fall, a moving number by Nicole Willis out of Finland from her 1917 album, My Name is Nicole Willis. She's back there by the Helsinki Jazz Orchestra. I'm kidding, and I'm giving you Global Grooves out of Staten Island today. I can't decide what to play next. Maker Park Radio. Why don't I talk about Maker Park Radio while I think about it? I'm here in the studio in the Makerspace building in Stapleton, Staten Island, here in New York City. Maker Park Radio is all volunteer-run community radio station. And if you're listening for the first time, I hope you'll go over and visit makerparkradio.nyc and check out all the stuff we have on offer, because we teach audio classes, tech classes, from audio engineering to how to use the stuff, how to build the stuff, how to make weird sounds with the stuff. You really should get down here. Go check out the classes at Sonic Lab and make sure that you sign up today. And not just that, but there is a donate button because, you know, we need the cash to make the whole thing keep working. Ho, ho, ho, ho. And this summer, amazing shows here at the studio, Maker Park, right across the street. We're going to have Fishbone is going to play here. ESG is going to play here. It's an unreal lineup of people and DJs that'll be here this summer. And just on the other side of summer, Punk Rock Mini Golf is back. And better than ever. So I highly recommend that, you know, you kind of get it together and get your butt down here. I'm going to keep going now with, I think we're going to play the Swedish jazz trio, Esbjörn Svensson Trio, made of Esbjörn Svensson, Dan Berglund, and Magnus Åström. Here's a track called Dodge the Dodo.

Roy Ayers' ubiquity. Roy Ayers' story is really, really interesting because he dropped out of college. He dropped out of Los Angeles City College and just went and joined Herbie Mann's band in 1966. Like, it just makes me think Herbie Mann is really cool. Like, this kid just was like, hey, I got all this music in my head and I'm going to make it with you. And the guy was like, okay. And it worked out great for everybody because both Herbie Mann and Roy Ayers are magical. Oh my God, listen to this. Those hammers were flying. So good. Just before that, from the band Embryo, we heard Wa Young Woman. It was recorded in 1976 in Trinidad by Richard Nappy Mayers. And Nappy's band was called Embryo. Lou Blick from France. The song came out in 1991. It's called Mineralité. And it's on a really great album.

77. I know I've played it before. I know I've played it many times. It deserves, it begs a replay. And it's really terrific. String Connection gave us Bokra from 1982. String Connection is one of the top bands of the Polish 80s. Go check out their whole catalog. You won't be sorry. Pamoja gave us a song called Ooh Baby from 1975, and no matter what it sounds like, it is essentially soul out of Chicago. It's got even the production value, everything about it screams global, but it's not. It's from right here at home. And I started the whole thing with a song called Dodge the Dodo by Esbjorn Svensson Trio, 1999 out of Sweden. I'm Kitty, and you've been listening to Cool World here on Maker Park Radio. I have just a couple of minutes left. Whether you're listening on our app, or you're listening from the website, or from any... Oh, where? I never remember the name of this. Hang on. Vimeo. I always want to say Vrbo, but that's real estate, right? Is that not like renting houses or something? But I do want to make sure before I get out of here, I know I always say Saturdays are great, but Saturdays are great because after this, although he's not here today, I'm going to play a set from DJ Radio with Daryl G. I miss you, Daryl. He usually comes in and gives me a big hug, and I'm going to miss him big time. But he'll be back soon. Then you're going to have Sound Cycle with DJ Rez Beret. So, you know, you've got Prince and Prince adjacent music on that show. Then you can turn a corner and check out Dirtbag Paradise with Terry. Terry, your set last night was really great. Those people didn't know what hit them. I loved it. And then Toby's Tunes is going to close our Saturday. And make sure you're here tomorrow morning, too. You got Classical-ish with Nutmeg. Anthony Bellamy's going to be here. Then XL and Fletcher. It goes on and on. Naz is going to be batting cleanup way into the nighttime. So make sure you keep it here all weekend. And what I'm going to do, I don't know. What am I going to do? I'm going to play something from Soap Kills. And yeah, I've played this band many, many times before. This is a Lebanese indie electronic pop duo. And the song Tango is a 2002 release.

The music you're hearing right now is a group called Sleeping Dogs. They're an instrumental band out of Beijing. The song is called Agora Bar. It came out in 2022, and then from 2002, Lebanese indie electronic pop duo Soap Kills with a track called Tango. That's Yasmin Hamdan on lead vocal. And I'm just about done here. I just wanted to let you know about the music you heard, remind you that you're listening to Cool World Global Sounds, broadcasted to you out of Stapleton, Staten Island, New York City. My name is Kitty, and I'm going to leave you with a track from Errol de la Fuente called Happiness, recorded in 1980 in Suriname. And make sure you keep it here all day. Have a great Saturday.

You are the wrong way.

Mother, father, sister, brother. On MakerParkRadio.nyc. As we continue, DJ Radio, Daryl G on your Saturday afternoon. Going to be doing the best that I can to bring you the best in recorded music. Rocking and rolling until 2. Here's Tina Marie. 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

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Oh, DJ Radio, Daryl G on the case, baby. I got you covered from now until 2 o'clock as we continue with Confunction. Oh, talking about the Love's Tray. We got you covered from now until 2 o'clock. Don't forget, DJ Raspberry comes away from 2 to 4. At 4 o'clock, DJ Kung Pao. At 6 o'clock, Dirtbag Paradise with Terry. And the wrap-up, Toby's Tunes. From 8 to 10 here at Maker Park Radio. DJ Radio, Daryl G. I'm doing it. Hope you like what I do from now until 2 o'clock. Guess what?

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Just doing the best that I can to bring you the best of recorded music as we continue. It's TP, Teddy Pendergrass, talking about that love TKO. What you know about that? Once again, my name is DJ Radio Daryl G. I'm here until 2 o'clock doing what I love and loving what I do right here at MakerParkRadio.nyc. How you doing, Big Apple?

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1: Yeah.
0: Better let it go.
1: Hey.
0: Looks like another love. Hey. TKO.
1: Whoa. I think I'm done.
0: Hey, baby. DJ Radio, Daryl G, just doing the best that I can to bring you the best of recorded music on your Saturday afternoon. I got you covered from now until 2 o'clock. As we continue, good music for good people on a good Saturday afternoon. Here's the Average White Band. They call this one A Love of Your Own. I'm looking and waiting.

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Of the Average White Band. A love of your own. You heard? I'm waiting patiently. On DJ Radio, Daryl G, just doing the best that I can to bring you the best in recorded music. Oh, feeling so good on your Saturday afternoon. I got 55 degrees in Midtown Manhattan. Oh, feeling so good. Under sunny skies. Wowee. Woo-wee. As we continue here at Baker Park Radio. Earth, Wind, and Fire. They call this one Reasons. DJ Radio, Daryl G. Digging the groove in a quiet storm kind of way on Baker Park Radio. Guess what?

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DJ Radio, Daryl G. Just doing the best that I can to bring you the best in recorded music. 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

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DJ Radio, Daryl G. I'll just do the best that I can to bring you the best in recorded music. Here's Mariah Carey.

that's Mariah Carey, and We Belong Together here at Maker Park Radio. We're feeling it right about now. There's the group Subway featuring another group called 702. They call this one This Little Game We Play on Maker Park Radio.

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Here's Midnight Star. They call this one Curious. One of my jams from back in the day. And I'm going to be jamming from now until 2 o'clock. Dust off those damn shoes. I got you covered here at Makeup Park Radio. Guess what?

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Sounding so good on your Saturday afternoon. DJ Radio, Daryl G. I got you covered. As we continue, Lisa Stanfield. Been around the world. 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

Lisa Stansfield. Been around the world looking for my baby, baby. As we continue, DJ Radio, Daryl G, feeling so, so good, playing the best of the 80s, 90s, and some. 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As we continue with Gwen Guthrie, and it should have been you. That's right. I say that all the time. You know, it should have been you. But, you know, we got that Love TKO. I never seem to make it any length of time. I'm a 2-week date. You know, you can date me for about 2 weeks, and then we're done. You know, I'm just trying to look for that 4-week date. You know? If you're out there, let me know.

Oh, it's Maker Park Radio, DJ Radio, Daryl G, Gwen Guthrie. It should have been you. As we continue, nonstop music for nonstop people on a nonstop Saturday afternoon here at Maker Park Radio. 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

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DJ Radio, Daryl G. I'm rocking, baby. Oh, I plan to keep it going from now until 2 o'clock. Oh, just doing the best that I can to bring you the best of recorded music. Ain't no thing but a chicken wing. We're feeling it right about now. Gotta get ready for the dance floor tonight at the Lake Chateau with DJ Qua from WBLS. He's gonna be partying here in New Jersey. And I will be there tonight at 8 o'clock. Oh, doing my thing. Oh, buddy, buddy. You know, I got some dance moves, you know. As we continue with Mother, Father, Sister, Brother, Love is the Message on MakerParkRadio.nyc. How you doing, big apple?

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Saturday afternoon. Love is the message that I have for you. As we continue, this young lady right here started it all. Her name is Madonna. Back in the 80s. Woo-wee. Oh, those club days. I was there. Going to be out there tonight. Absolutely no doubt. As we continue, he calls this one Holiday. It's DJ Radio Daryl G on the case from now until 2 o'clock, feeling no pain. Loving what I do and doing what I love. Right here on MakerParkRadio.nyc. Holiday.

As we continue here at Maker Park Radio, holiday Madonna, she started it all, tell you the truth. Here's Sky. I'm talking about Let's Celebrate. We're celebrating right here at Maker Park Radio. I got you covered from now until 2 o'clock. Doing what I love and loving what I do. Trying to get it together here. Probably by the time the show ends, I'll get it together on Maker Park Radio.

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calls. This one, Go Deep, woo-wee, 1996. 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I'm DJ Radio, Daryl G. How you doing, Big Apple?

0: so tired of being without and never knowing what love's about. James Moody, you can come on in, man, and you can blow now if you want to. We're through.
1: Byron speaks and Moody moods for love as we shout out Frankie Crocker, the chief rocker here at the number one station in New York, well, outside of MakerParkRadio.nyc, that number one station, WBLS. I'll be hanging out with the WBLS crew tonight at the club Lake Chateau with DJ Qua. Got a big party going on tonight in New Jersey. 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As we get ready for Raspberry, she is going to be next at 2 o'clock from 2 to 4. At 4 o'clock, DJ Kung Pao. At 6 o'clock, Dirtbag Paradise with Terry. And the wrap-up, Toby's Tunes from 8 to 10 tonight. That's the Saturday lineup here. As I leave you with Isaac Hayes from the movie Shaft back in 1971. What you know about that? Well, yeah, it was a good movie. Good movie to watch today. I'll see you in 2 weeks here at Maker Park Radio as we inch our way to spring. And then next stop is summer. Wow, this year is flying by as we speak. 2026. Good grief. What happened to 1997? I'm still stuck in 1997. Good grief. Okay, Big Apple, New Jersey, Connecticut, Manhattan, money-making Manhattan, California. We had Dina in California checking us out today. Got Juwan in Upper East Side. Doreen in New Jersey. Oh, yeah, got you all. Lisa in Brooklyn is here. Oh, we got so many. Don't want to forget any, but I got you covered here at MakerParkRadio.nyc. Loving what I do and doing what I love right here on MakerParkRadio.nyc. Until the next 2 weeks, DJ Radio over and out. Much love, peace, and love. I'm out. Later.
2: Who's the black private dick that's a sex machine to all the chicks? You're damn right.

Good afternoon, Gotham. It's 4 p.m. in the big city, 52 degrees. This is DC Balsamini, your knight in shining armor, coming to your emotional rescue for the next 2 hours here in the cozy confines of Maker Park Radio NYC. As usual, riding shotgun with us is the great Hilton Flores. Good afternoon, Hilton. Yeah, we're all Pope Leo fans here. Pope Team Leo. Anyway, it's 4 p.m. Let's get this party started. Leonard Cohen.

0: So we are out of the gate and running. 4:37 p.m. Maker Park Radio NYC, DC Balsamini. This is Emotional Rescue. I was overcome by the ghost, spirit, prisoners of rock and roll. And I had to play those last bunch of cuts from way back when. Three from Led Zeppelin, not one, not two, no two for Tuesday bullshit. I wanted to play three, so I played three. My show. Communication Breakdown, before that, Black Mountainside. Your Time Is Gonna Come. 1969 album, Led Zeppelin. Before that, Won't Get Fooled Again. The Who, from Who's Next. Prior to that, live from the Smiths. This is kind of the heavy-handed little theme we started off with. You can know who this refers to. Big Mouth Strikes Again. Prior to that, Patti Smith Group, Broken Flag from the Wave LP. Hounds of Love from Kate Bush. And we started off the show with the great Leonard Cohen with Everybody Knows, that dark tune from the 1988 album, I'm Your Man. As Cohen says, the dice is loaded. War is over. Good guys lost. We move along. Again, my riding shotgun today is great Hilton Flores, my producer. Hilton will, from time to time, chime in with some musings and some nuggets as needed. And before we go to the next song, I turn it over to Hilton just for a second, and then we'll get moving. We're going to hear a nice song by The Waitresses, Pussy Strut.
1: Oh, I like that.
0: I think it was a dedication from Washington. I don't know. I didn't get the caller's name. I think his name was Donnie.
1: You got to grab it first.
0: Well, let's grab it.

That was The Waitress's Pussy Strut. I'm going to go right into some Zappa, but this album is from 40 years ago, 1976. This is 50 years ago, 40 years ago. 40th anniversary of this. Anyway, I don't know what the fuck I'm talking about. This is Zappa. This was recorded at the Felt Forum and at the Palladium during a series of shows in 1976. So, I was never good at math.

0: out his floss and started cleaning his fangs. So I shot him with my shooter's head. Bang, bang, bang. Then the sucker just laughed and said,
1: put it away. You know I ate it all up. Now what you gonna say?
0: You ate my Chrissy.
1: Titties and all.
0: Well, what about the beer then, boy?
1: Were the cans this tall?
2: Even her boots?
1: Would I lie to you?
0: Shit, you must have been hungry.
1: Yes! This is true.
0: Don't they pay you good for the stuff that you do?
1: Well, you know, I can't complain when the checks come through.
0: Well, I want my Chrissy, and I want my beer, so you just barf it back up. Now, devil, do you hear?

0: You should have seen some of the souls that I've had. Why,
1: oh, yeah?
0: There was Milhouse Nixon and Agnew too. And both of those suckers was worse than you.

0: That's very, very true, Lewis. I'm only interested in two things.
1: Yeah.
0: See if you can guess what they are.
1: I would think, let's see, maybe,
0: Well, I'll give you
1: and,
0: two clues.
1: Let's see,
0: Let go of your pickle.
1: What?
0: Let go of your pickle.
1: I'm not holding my pickle.
0: Well, who's holding your pickle then?
1: I don't know. She's at an audience. Hey, Dale, would you like to come up here and hold my pickle to satisfy this weird man out here on the stage?
0: I'm only interested in two things, and that's titties and beer. You know what I mean?
1: What? Titties and beer?
0: Titties and beer, titties and beer, titties and beer, titties and beer, titties and beer, titties and beer, titties and beer, titties and beer, titties and beer, titties and beer, titties and beer.
1: No, don't sign it. Give me time to think. I mean, hold on a second, boy.
0: And then the devil let go of his pickle and out jumped my girl. They heard the titties plop popping all around the world. She said,
2: I got me three beers and a fistful of downs, and I'm gonna get ripped, so fuck you clowns.
0: Then she gave us the finger, it was rigid and stiff. That's when the devil, he farted, and she went right over the cliff.

Down.

That was the Velvet Underground beginning to see the light. Prior to that, we heard Where Have All the Good Times Gone, Bowie, covering the Kinks on the Pinups album. Prior to that, Starship by MC5, whose guitarist, Patti Smith's late husband, Fred Sonic Smith. And we started off set with Pussy Strut by The Waitresses, followed by the alternative title might be called Breasts and Hops, but Frank Zappa called it Titties and Beer. And I got my shit straightened out. The recording was off three shows at the Felt Forum during Halloween 1976 and four shows at the Palladium between Christmas and New Year's. I'm actually grizzled enough to have been at one of the Palladium shows. And for all the lyrics and everything, I mean, Zappa's a genius. And you had Terry Bozzio on drums, and then you had the Brecker brothers, Randy and Michael on the horns. Just great musicianship, Frank Zappa. We have about 45 minutes left in the show. It's Maker Park Radio NYC. DC Balsamini, this is the show called Emotional Rescue. Tell your friends, tell your cleaning folks, tell anybody. We need listeners. We'll take listeners. We're all inclusive. We just, you just have to have, what do you have to have as a, you have to have a brain cell, right? Your head to be able to join the show. Yeah, and ears. And ears, we're good. And so we continue. We move on with Fuegos.

0: darkness, I'll find stuff I need to. 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Keep your knife upon me, British Guardian. 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
1: Serviceable villain. You kissed the vice of my mistress, and the standard of your time.
2: Is he dead? Sit you down, father. Rescue.

That was Lone Justice, Reflected, lead singer Maria McKee from the Shelter album. A little side note, the guitarist Shane Fontaine was the guy who played when Bruce separated briefly from the E Street Band from when he did the double album, Lucky Town and Human Touch. Well, that was Shane Fontaine on the guitar for Lone Justice. Before that, two acoustic tracks from U2 from their Songs of Surrender, I Still Haven't Found What I'm Looking For, and Vertigo. You also heard The Beatles, I Am the Walrus. And before that, the man who played John Lennon on Beatlemania, Marshall Crenshaw, with The Usual Thing from his debut album. Crenshaw. Prior to that, you also heard Annihilation from my favorite band, Wilco, from the LP Hot Sun Cool Shroud. And we started off the set with Wear It Like a Cape from the Del Fuegos. We have approximately 15 minutes left in our show, Emotional Rescue, Maker Park Radio, NYC. Every other Tuesday. And I hope you like what we're playing. We try to give you a little bit of everything. And next track here from X, produced by Ray Manzarek of The Doors. So we'll listen to X play The Doors' Soul Kitchen.

That's not good. The record keeps skipping. So you have to have a backup. Something calmer. Something tranquil. This is what I came up with.

0: That was a no screwing around, Elvis Presley, 1960. Reconsider, Baby. That's a kick-ass tune. Before that, I started to play Steel Monkey from the Crest of a Nave album by Jethro Tull. But the frickin' album was skipping like somebody playing hopscotch. So I pivoted to Midnight at the Oasis by Maria Muldaur. Not a bad pivot. I think the record might be a little cursed because it was that album, if you remember, that actually beat out Metallica for the Grammy back in the day in like 1989 for Best Rock Record. Injustice for All, that was, which is crazy. Even Ian Anderson kind of laughs at it. Prior to that, Fantabulous Prince with Darling Nikki. As I said, Lone Justice Reflected. So it's just about that time again, folks. About 5:55 p.m. I just want to thank everyone for listening. I want to thank legendary producer Hilton Flores for once again riding along with me for this just about 2-hour journey. And Hilton will just leave you with a wise word before we say adieu to Emotional Rescue, Maker Park Radio NYC. Remember, same bat time, same bat channel every other Tuesday from 4 p.m. to just about 6. Hilton, any parting words?
1: Everybody adieu. I go to.
0: Well, I thank you, Hilton. And that's about it, folks. Here we go.

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Notice your breath. 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You are not a wave, you are part of a crashing ocean.

Radio here on Staten Island. Eclectic show today. Politics and love. And a world premiere, so you'll want to stay tuned. And we have Gwen with Radio Scramble right after me, so buckle up. We started off with I Rewrote the Fucking Bible by So Good, out of London from 2025's album of the same name. Followed it up with This Might Be It by Hyphen, also from London, 2025 album of the same name. And then Scantily Clad by Oat and Freddy from LA, from 2026's album Big Disgrace. Behind me is Screwed It Up by Limblifter. Super stoked, heading to Toronto tomorrow to see Limblifter and Grapes of Wrath. So I'm very, very excited. Me and my friend Rebecca are going to go to that show. Never saw Grapes of Wrath. It's kind of crazy. We're going to continue on with a band I just discovered this week. Gwen knew of them already, of course. They're called Thesaurus Rex. And the song is called I Won't Hold My Breath.

Welcome back. You're listening to Homesick Radio with Stasia, streaming from Maker Park Radio here on Staten Island. We had our first Canadians in that set, so let's work backwards since that's where they were. We ended off with Life of Crime Side B from We Should Have Been Plumbers, which was a single from 2025 and they're out of Halifax. Before that, we had Balcony by Teen Jesus and the Gene Teasers, another 2025 single from Canberra. Gwen and I were talking. We have a lot of Australians and New Zealanders tonight. Before that, we had 1981 with Counting the Beat by the Swingers. The album was Practical Jokers, and they're out of New Zealand. Before that, God Save the Queens by Vienna Vienna. I've played it before, I'll play it again. Out of California, single from 2025. And we started off with I Won't Hold My Breath by Thesaurus Rex from Brooklyn from 2025's Greatest Hits. Behind my voice right now is Limlifter. Want to see them Saturday, so stoked. We're going to keep trucking along, and we're going to hear from a band from London / Manchester called The Oozes. And this is Bitch Boy.

Welcome back to Homesick Radio with Stasia, streaming from Maker Park Radio here on Staten Island. You started that set off with Bitch Boy by The Oozes, out of London / Manchester, single from 2021. And then we had The Rent by Girlwood, another single, 2022, and they're out of Kentucky. Then we had Kiss Me Girl by Hands Off Gretel from South Yorkshire. I was saying to Gwen, I'm so sad because I didn't know about this band until recently and they are no more, sadly. That's from 2019's I Want the World. And we finished off with our only Canadians in that set too, The Fake Friends from Montreal with The Way She Goes. Another single, so many singles these days, 2026. We have a little bit of a ladies' choice sort of mini set coming up for you now. We're going to start off with Sunday Morning out of Vancouver with Carry the Sky.

Welcome back from our small yet long Tucson set. We heard from Sunday Morning with Carry the Sky out of Vancouver, fronted by Bruce Wilson, former member, lead singer perhaps, of Tank Hog, which was a very different band. And that is Sunday Morning's most recent single. And then we had Knee Socks by the Arctic Monkeys. I felt like I had to play the Arctic Monkeys after I'd played the Fake Friends earlier, and I felt like that inspiration, influence was worn on their sleeve. We're going to continue with another set that starts with the same band that started the show, and this is the song that actually started the show. Those of you who have listened to Homesick before know that it all starts with one song. And the song it started with is called I Hate It Here, which you can imagine, by So Good. 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

Welcome back. You're listening to Homesick Radio with Stasia, streaming from Maker Park Radio here on Staten Island. Trekking along pretty quick tonight. We might end a little early, but you'll want to stay tuned because Gwen is here with Radio Scramble after me. Likely a bit more mellow. Maybe not. Okay, never mind. I stand corrected. We started that set off with I Hate It Here by So Good from 2023's album Dogs. And then we had Honey by Luna Aura from 2020's Three Cheers for the American Beauty, all caps, out of LA via Phoenix. And then we had Seventh Floor by Ali X from 2025's Happiness Is Going to Get You, out of Toronto. Followed up by Skirts and Salads by Shelf Lives from 2022's self-titled album. In the UK now, but born in Toronto, so I'm claiming them. We are going to continue on with Evacuate by the Boxer Rebellion from quite a few years ago. Let's sit back and enjoy.

You hit me once, I hit you back. You gave a kick, I gave a slap. You smashed a plate over my head. Then I set fire to our bed.

Welcome back to Homesick Radio Astasia, streaming from Maker Park Radio here on Staten Island. A bit of a retro set for us all. We started off with Evacuate by the Boxer Rebellion from 2009's Union. They're out of London. And then we had You Picked Me by A Fine Frenzy from 2007's One Cell in the Sea out of Seattle. And we had My Beloved Weaker Thans with Plea from a Cat Named Virtute from 2003's Reconstruction Site from Winnipeg. Then we had Let's Dance to Joy Division by the Wombats from 2007's A Guide to Love, Loss, and Desperation out of Liverpool. And then the at one time controversial, but not really anymore, Kiss with a Fist by Florence and the Machine from 2009's Lungs out of London. And again, I'm talking over Limblifter. Going to see them in Toronto this weekend. I'm super excited. The show's going to be a bit short tonight. We have our second last set with a bit of a variety of bands, but I think they work together, including what I think is the world premiere of the new Lazarettes track. So thank you, boys, for trusting me with this. But we're not going to start with it. We're going to start off with a song by Opus Kink called Come Over, Do Me Wrong.

Welcome back to Homesick Radio Astasia. Well, we've somehow whipped through everything super quickly tonight. Maybe I did not stack up as many songs as I should have. Apologies. I was just talking with Gwen, and we're probably going to start Radio Scramble a little before 8, so just hang tight. You know, no one's after us, so it's all good. So that little set was delicious, and we started with Come Over Do Me Wrong by Opus Kink from 2026's A Sweet Goodbye from Brighton. Perhaps another little Arctic Monkeys inspo. And then we had the world premiere of Do It All Again by Lazarettes. It's a forthcoming single. It's not released yet. They just gave us some access to it tonight to play for you. Playing Kingston tonight, the Toucan. And then they're off to Montreal. They're going to play Barfly on Saturday. And Ottawa in between. So check out their socials. And then we had Handsome Man by Wednesday from 2021's Twin Plagues out of Asheville. Gwen and I were lamenting not seeing them earlier because now the venues are too big. Time for the thank yous. As always, Kristen and Tom for creating this little station for the misfits. All the DJs and folks who volunteer here. Such a good crew to work with. Coming upon the high season now. Getting ready for some shows. We're going to end off with Hard Sun. And on my socials, I advertised the Eddie Vedder version. But then I said, no, I don't want to do that. I want to play the original. I want to play Indio from 1989's Big Harvest. I just tried to buy this on Discogs and it wasn't happening for me. If you have it and want to send it to me, feel free. Indio is Gordon Peterson out of Toronto. It's a beautiful song. I love it so much. Stay safe, everyone, and I'll see you in 2 weeks. Or you'll hear me anyway.

0: May I start by saying how thrilled we are to have you here. We are such fans of your music and all of your records.
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0: I'm not speaking of yours personally, but the whole genre, the rock and roll and so many...
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3: How many

0: How many people want to kick some ass? That's what I want to do this morning. I want to kick some ass. Man, oh man, I'm getting over a little bout of pneumonia. Can you believe that, man? I was sick all week. Now I'm feeling good. And so my show dawns on another Saturday morning. It rejuvenates me. It fills me with adrenaline. It gives me the rush I need to proceed and indeed make this day a great one. And I hope you will find the way to make your day great too. Thank you for spending this part of your day here with me on Maker Park Radio on the Rocker program. It's Rocker Saturday, folks. Yeah, your boy is ready to rock and roll. As evidenced by that first track, Stroke 9, Kick Some Ass. And at the top there, we heard a great instrumental from our dear friend of the show, Mr. Tony Fletcher, recording as the Dear Boys. That was the Reverend Jam. So welcome, wherever you are in this wide, wide world you may find yourself. I hope you find yourself in fine fettle. I hope whatever's plaguing you, hopefully it takes a little trip away from you today, and maybe it takes a long, extended stay away from you. I don't want you feeling anything like I felt the past week. I want everybody to be healthy and happy and rocking and rolling, man. That's what it's all about, you know. I really do enjoy these Saturday mornings with you folks. And already I see our chat room has been populated by some of our most beloved listeners. Vito Rocco from right here on Staten Island. He's in the chat room this morning. Toronto checking in with Miss Effervescent Pleasure, Miss Tracy Swinimer. Good morning, my dear sister of sound. Of course, all of you are welcome to join us in the chat room at MakerParkRadio.nyc and interact with us. We dig interaction. Tell us what you're doing, how you're feeling. Share whatever you want to share. My job is to share with you my love of music. And today we have a wild playlist, as we usually do. We got the diverse hodgepodge of generation-spanning tunes happening again. And today we're going to go over a couple of things. We got the Rock and Roll Hall of Fame inductees were announced. So we're going to play some music from each of the artists who made it into the Rock and Roll Hall of Fame this year. And we'll talk a little bit about that. It's always debate-based, right? Always inspires passionate responses, but we'll get to that later. We got new music from the winner of our video showcase this year, Miss Angelique Rodriguez. She won. We're going to play the song, and you got to check out the video. We'll get to that later in the program, too. She's an extraordinary new artist, man, and she is really, really extraordinary. A great voice, and the song is just as cool as the other side of the pillow. So stick around. We got a whole bunch of stuff going. It's National Animal Crackers Day, so go out and get yourself a box of Barnum Animal Crackers, which used to cost like less than a buck when I used to eat them when I was a kid, and I looked at them on the shelf the other day. I was in a CVS. They're like $3 for that little box, you know, the circus box with the animals in there. I love those things, but $3 a box now. Man, oh man. You know, they say, you know, everything dies, someday comes back, just not at the same price. That's the way that works. Hey, it's time to do a time check. Are you ready? Set your watches. Here we go.
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Live Today from The Alarm, a great song from the late Mike Peters. I think it was the last one he recorded, but I don't want to live forever. I just want to live today is a great philosophy to take. And that's from someone who knew his time was running short. Great music from The Alarm and a great legacy from Mike Peters. Before that, we heard from EMF, brand new music. Hands in the Air, great tune, great tune. Celebration of defiance and unity. Put your hands in the air. Stand up. Before that, Rock and Roll Hall of Fame inductee this year. Here's the first one that we played today. We're going to get to all of them at some point. Billy Idol, Dancing with Myself. A song, man, I've been playing that song forever from the first time I heard it when it was on a Generation X album, I believe. So Billy finally got his due. He's in the Rock and Roll Hall of Fame. Can't really argue much. Iconic figure. The look, the sound, the snarl of the lip, right? Billy Idol in the Rock and Roll Hall of Fame. And more Rock and Roll Hall of Fame inductees to come here on The Rocker with Lorenzo Vamelli this morning. Hey, if you like what you're hearing, and I hope you are, if you haven't already done so, please give us a like and or a follow on the platform of your choice. We're on Facebook at The Rocker with Lorenzo Vamelli. We're on Instagram at therocker.withlorenzo. And we have our own website where you can find links to past shows and other stuff. That's therockernyc.com. So we'd be very, very, very happy if you would decide to give us an acknowledgement there in social media as we try to continue to build a bigger and better show and include more people in our ever-expanding rock and roll family that joins us every other Saturday morning right here on Maker Park Radio. Hey, guess what? The Record Fair, it's back. Yes, it's back. It's been formally announced. June 7th at the Flagship Brewery, the awesome, awesome Maker Park Radio Record Fair taking place on June 7th at the Flagship from 11 to 4. $5 gets you in. There'll be raffles. There'll be beer. There'll be LPs. There'll be beer. There'll be 45s. There'll be beer. There'll be DJ sets. And oh, there will be beer. So make sure you come on down. I'm going to play one of those DJ sets. I'm usually outside. If the weather's nice, I've never played a set inside, and maybe I can do that this year. I don't know. It doesn't matter where I play. I'm just happy that I'm playing, and I hope to see a lot of you there. If you love records, if you love memorabilia, if you love the community of fellow vinyl enthusiasts, come on down. It is a great day. 5 hours. We got some great raffles, too. We raffle stuff off baskets that have been donated by local businesses to help support us in our endeavors to keep things going. It's a great event. So come on down, put it on your calendar. June 7th, Sunday, at the Flagship Brewery, the 4th annual Maker Park Radio Record Fair.

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Imad Wasif is the name of the artist. The name of the track is The Rainbow. It was preceded by an oldie from their, I think it was their second album, iRobot. Alan Parsons Project, I Wouldn't Want to Be Like You. Mighty Joe Castro and the Gravamen before that with Embers in the Ash, one of my favorite songs.

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0: Hey, this is Dirtbag Paradise on your Saturday evening. Welcome, and thanks for tuning in. And Jeff is away.
1: I'm Jeff.
0: Harry will be playing the role of Jeff for the day. But, you know, we have a longtime friend of the show and a longtime collaborator here, Harry Adamson of Weird Goo. Yay!
1: Hi.
0: And he's brought along a fine selection that you've already heard a little bit of. Hello. Do you have anything to say? Actually, before we back in now, a little chit-chat. What's going on?
1: How's it going? It's raining out here.
0: You were at baseball today?
1: Yep, baseball today. Dorothy, of course, game ball, MVP.
0: Amazing.
1: Hits every time, RBIs. Psh, it's no big deal. She's a baseball prodigy.
0: Racking up the ribeye steaks, as Keith Hernandez.
1: Her coach was wearing a... Her coach is a Mets fan, Keith Hernandez. But he was wearing a Red Sox Big Papi jersey, which I was delighted to see.
0: Yeah, Mets and Red Sox go hand in hand in their,
1: right.
0: their hate for the Yankees.
1: That's right.
0: Yeah, makes sense. I had the pleasure to join Ray and Kitty and Frank and DJ XL last night down at the West Cork Human Union Hall. We had kind of a Maker Park Radio showcase of DJs there, and it went over really well. So hopefully be more of those coming. I think we're going to... I might actually be doing a solo show there in June. Ray's trying to set that up.
1: I was shaking my head because I'm bummed that I missed it.
0: It was good. It was a really good time. And I was concerned because the Yankees, the Knicks game was on. And, you know, when we were getting ready to start the show, we obviously had to interrupt. You know, the bar was playing the music, the sound of the game. You're like, oh, shit, what's this going to be like? Yeah. But it was fine, actually. They didn't matter. And we got quite a few compliments. And by the end of the night, there was a lot of dancing and a lot of, yeah, sure.
1: That's great. Last time we were at West Cork, there was a celebration of life.
0: Yeah. Yeah. It was.
1: Which was like the second week in a row we had walked into a bar to a celebration of life.
0: Ominous. but yeah, let's quick back announce.
1: That we can do. Now
0: we
1: I'm ready.
0: We just heard the chats. 6-liter GTR off of the Get Fucked LP that came out just a few years ago. The opening track off of that, and it was, you know, heavy power there. Just power. Produce that, we heard.
1: Baxter, Out of Reach. I'm going to tell my Baxter story.
0: Tell it.
1: So, obviously, my child's name is Baxter. That band is a band from Chicago. The guitar player is a friend of mine named Neil. And the first time I saw Neil after Baxter was born, he was like, hey, congratulations, Baxter, right? And I was like, yeah, no connection whatsoever until I got home. And I was like, oh, he's walking around thinking I named my kid after his band, which I did not. But it was just I was like, oh my God, I didn't even make that connection. But Neil is a common member for three bands whose records I have today. So when we come in, you'll hear another one of his bands. So Terry recommended I play them all in succession. So that's what I'm going to do.
0: Cool. Yeah. So previous to Baxter, we heard this is one of my favorite when I was younger, growing up in the Long Island heavy, not heavy metal, hardcore scene. There was this band called Half Man. That was a track called Heritage. Produced that, we heard The Arrivals.
1: The Arrivals, 2 years, another Chicago band. That's a theme. It's going to be a lot of Chicago.
0: Fine town. And a fine music town. Sure. So not surprised. For that, we heard Philadelphia's own Ink and Dagger with a track called Philopsychosis. They were very much about being from Philadelphia then. And before that, we heard...
1: In Defense, Black Metal Mania. In Defense is a hardcore band from Minneapolis.
0: And Heavy Metal Maniac led off the show, as it does every week, as it is our theme. Yeah, so glad you're here. Glad you're listening, and we're going to keep throwing music at you. And what do you got queued?
1: I got, the Falcon, When I Give the Signal Run.

0: Vonda, what have you learned from all this? Will you ever sell your soul to the devil again?
1: Well, only for something really good like eternal youth or a really nice car.

0: Have you been shoplifting again?
1: I bought it with money I saved.
0: What money? You don't have a job.
1: Boys at school give me money.
0: For what?
1: For dance and at lunch period.

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0: 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And that's where it all started.

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1: Because you're a beautiful animal. And I'm weak. And I want you.

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1: I don't know what you're training for, but as far as I'm concerned,
0: you're ready. Look, me Jane, you Tarzan. Now why don't you drop that tree you're holding and let's grab a vine and swing a little, huh?

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0: You think I'd at least wait a Michelob? Oh, it's warm even.
1: Hey there, everybody. Welcome back to the show. This is Dirtbag Paradise on MakerParkRadio.nyc.
2: Hi.
1: And I would be remiss if I did not mention that next Friday, we're under a week now, that we will have the next screening, movie screening here in the park. And hopefully we'll be able to pull it off in the park this time. But if not, inside is wonderful too. We're screening the film Last Days Here, which chronicles the life and times of Bobby Liebling.
2: I would be remiss if I didn't just mention how great the last Movies in Maker Park event was and how fantastic that Q Lazarus movie is. And it was just a wonderful turnout, wonderful film, wonderful people coming to talk about it. And, you know, congratulations to you guys, to you and Jeff and Zoe for putting that together, because that was wonderful.
1: And Kristen, you know,
2: Kristen is certainly
1: the one, this was her. It was Jeff and Zoe and I have certainly been wanting to do stuff like this, but it was, you know, Kristen that really sort of wrangled us all together.
2: Yes.
1: And made it happen. So,
2: yes.
1: Yeah, come out and see if you know the band Pentagram. You'll enjoy it. If you don't know the band Pentagram, you will still enjoy it, because it's a great documentary, just well-executed film. So it's about music, and it's about life struggles and addiction, and very relatable in many ways, this movie. So yeah, come on out. Give you a quick back announce of what we just heard. That was the Dwarves.
2: Everybody's girl.
1: Everybody's girl. Produce that. We heard two songs by Skank and Pickle. My name is Eric Yee, and my favorite band is Green Day. Into Losing Again, live version off of a 7-inch I bought many, many, many years ago. Produce that. We heard.
2: We had a little Bay Area run here. Previous to that was Pinhead Gunpowder, Black Mountain Part 3.
1: Preceding that was Operation Ivy's Here We Go Again. Again, off of an early 7-inch I have of theirs.
2: And previous to that was Hot Water Music, God Deciding, off of Till the Wheels Fall Off Tour Special Edition.
1: Yeah. Previous to that, this was a band called Hell No. Track called Linderman. That's off of a split 7-inch that I have with the band that you'll hear in a minute. Previous to Hell No, we heard
2: The Lawrence Arms, Paradise Shitty. That was the third band that features Neil Hennessy.
1: Two down. Previous to that, the other side of the Hell No split was Garden Variety, gave us the track called Tennille. And we let off the set with
2: The Falcon, which I already said, When I Give the Signal Run. Fun fact about The Falcon, not just America's sweetheart Neil Hennessy in that band. It also features members of Alkaline Trio and Rise Against. So it's a veritable supergroup of Chicago punk.
1: Remember when we saw a falcon fly around medieval times?
2: Yeah.
1: That was pretty great.
2: It didn't come close enough to us.
1: It really didn't come at all to our side. That was a little disappointing. I kept waiting. But it looked a little scary. It looked like it was swooping. It was flying fast.
2: I must say. Before you go into the arena or dining room or arena dining room, it also is just like sitting on a perch in a display case.
1: That's right. You can see him. He's just sitting
2: he's
1: there.
2: Just chilling.
1: Poor guy. But man, he can get some speed. So when I hear Falcon, I think of Will Forte, the Falconer. And you ever see that skit on Saturday Night Live skit?
2: No.
1: You don't know the Will Forte, Falconer?
2: I'm a Forte head, so I'm a little disappointed in myself here.
1: Oh, the Falconer was a recurring skit.
2: I gotta
1: Will
2: go back.
1: Forte being the Falconer.
2: I love Will Forte. We're running through Will Forte adult animation right now. We're watching The Great North. Before that, we watched Haunted Hotel. Of course, before that, you know, not animation, but MacGruber.
1: That movie.
2: Oh, God, what a fucking genius.
1: We wanted to do a Jawbreaker twin. So that's what we're going to do next. Right?
2: Yeah. Is it ready? Do you have it?
1: I have my track ready.
2: Okay.
1: So, hey, thanks for listening. We got some Jawbreaker here. Here it comes.
2: Bay Area again.
1: Enjoy.

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1: Don't miss this unusual Western adventure. It's sweeping action and unforgettable drama.
0: I have to go after Old Yeller. He'll die without help.
1: Look for Dorothy McGuire, Fess Parker, and Chuck Connors in Walt Disney's Old Yeller.

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1: Hey, what nice, what's happening?
2: The moment's what it is, brother.
1: Hey, now let's talk about what we know how to talk about best.
2: What is that?
1: Girl.

You and I have unfinished business. And not a goddamn fucking thing you've done in the subsequent 4 years, including getting knocked up, is gonna change that.